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I can turn a mad hoe into a fan. Cameras flashing, lights on, front of gun. Click, click, click, click, everywhere I go. 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
2: I was listening to the album. 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You're on your own.